0: secret I try to hide, but I can't have you. We're bound to break in my hands.
1: Rahat marketlerde Berga Earl Grey çay 450 gram 11 manat 15 kapiye. Albeni mini bar şokolat 1 kilogram 14 manat 99 kapiye. 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
3: I'm just trying to play cool, but I just can't hide that.

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I heard you moved to Austin, got an apartment and settled down. And every once in a while, I start texting, write a paragraph, but then I delete the message. Think about you like a pastime. I could cry you a river, get you baptized, or I wasn't ready to act.

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Playing a skill. Jolly life.

siz Rahat Supermarket Radyo'nu dinləyirsiniz. Would you give my bag? Would you take my call when I start to crack? Would you rescue me? Would you rescue me? 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When I

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And it feels like I'm drowning, pulling against the stream.

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Friends can break your heart too. And I'm always tired, but never of you. When love and trust are gone, I guess this is moving on. 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So every lonely night I sing this song.